Terry Pine Warrant. WZXR. That's one of those songs that every time I play, I think of the video. Kind of ingrained in my memory. You got a song like that? Maybe that one. Blue Oyster Cult up. We've got AC/DC next.

0: 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And speaking of being back, high school football back on the Backyard Broadcasting Game of the Week, the Twin Valleys Talk Radio Network. 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
5: We've got one more day with clouds and spotty rain showers, but the rest of the week it's shaping up to be fairly nice. Hey, it's Storm Tracker 16 meteorologist Anthony Bordenaro with your central Pennsylvania forecast. Hints of fall on your Tuesday morning, low temperatures in the middle 50s. In the afternoon, we will be warming up near 80 degrees, but clouds and some light spotty rain showers should keep us in 70s. Into Wednesday, the sun out for the entire day, high temperatures getting into the lower 80s. Now, Thursday, it's a bit tricky of a forecast. There'll be some showers and storms setting up a little bit further east. Could be some scattered showers and thunderstorms out there. But Friday, Saturday, and even Sunday, looking sunny with seasonal temperatures in the low and middle 80s. This is Storm Tracker 16 meteorologist Anthony Bordenaro.
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The Stones can't always get what you want. 5 years today since we lost Charlie. Definitely a sad day in Rolling Stones history. Incubus standing by. We got Tom Petty in WZXR.

0: 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Boy, pickles have wound up in everything lately, and a lot of drinks. A lot of folks are drinking the pickle drinks, a shot of whiskey, and then the pickle back. I see Gatlinburg, Tennessee distillery Sugarlands has rolled out Pringles Dill Pickle Potato Vodka. It's a 60-proof spirit that combines the sharp vinegar and crisp dill with what the company describes as a salty potato twist. They recommend enjoying it as a chilled shot, maybe doing the pickle juice back on that, or mixing it into a Bloody Mary or martini. Now, I like pickles and potato chips. I'm just saying, I'm not sure if I want them in my vodka.
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0: good time. 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We've got our last WZXR night with the Williamsport Crosscutters coming up next Monday night. 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The Braves came out on top.
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0: Leonard Skinner, Simple Man, 99.3 103.7 WZXR. We've got a new world's oldest person. Ethel Catterham turned 117 on Friday. She had a quiet family gathering. She was born on August 21st, 1909. She's got the Guinness World Record now for both the world's oldest living person and oldest living woman. Now, Catherine credits her longevity to avoiding conflict, never arguing with anyone. She says, I listen and I do what I like. Now, if you like those stories like that, Barb Evans was in for Freddie today. She put a post up on her Facebook page, has me laughing. She said, if you live to 100, you should put up something weird that made you live that long, like you ate a pine cone every day. Good stuff from Barb today. We got Freddie back tomorrow. Make sure to tune in, get a request in at lunchtime.
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5: We've got one more day with clouds and spotty rain showers, but the rest of the week it's shaping up to be fairly nice. Hey, it's Storm Tracker 16 meteorologist Anthony Bordenaro with your central Pennsylvania forecast. Hints of fall on your Tuesday morning, low temperatures in the middle 50s. In the afternoon, we will be warming up near 80 degrees, but clouds and some light spotty rain showers should keep us in 70s. Into Wednesday, the sun out for the entire day, high temperatures getting into the lower 80s. Now, Thursday, it's a bit tricky of a forecast. There'll be some showers and storms setting up a little bit further east. Could be some scattered showers and thunderstorms out there. But Friday, Saturday, and even Sunday, looking sunny with seasonal temperatures in the low and middle 80s. This is Storm Tracker 16 meteorologist Anthony Bordenaro.
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the crew, Smoking in the Boys Room. And talk about a great cover right there. I mean, they didn't even really change the song all that much. Brownsville Station, of course, the original. Nirvana in Jimi Hendrix next.

0: Jimmy. 99.3 1037 WZXR. We will welcome Freddie Hammer back tomorrow. Thanks to Barb for filling in. Always fun with Barb around. Freddie will have a chance for you once again to win that $40 ride ticket book to Knoebels Amusement Resort and a $25 game card to Hoopla's Family Fun in Muncie and Hoopla's Extreme in Shamokin Dam. Listen in for that flashback pop quiz. Usually it comes up about 12:20. We got a block of Judas Priest tomorrow. Rob Halford having a birthday. Also, you know, we got a double shot in there of Kiss because Gene Simmons having a birthday as well. So we'll have some fun with a flashback pop quiz and the workforce block all request lunch hour tomorrow with Freddie Hammer back in the hot seat.
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0: 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Coming up, we've got Styx and a whole lot more rock here for your Monday evening.
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KTXR. Jim Morrison trying out his crooner techniques right there. Good stuff. One of my favorites. If you've got a favorite song, get it to Freddie Hammer tomorrow, the Workforce Block All Request Lunch Hour. That's right, Freddie Hammer back. She may be a little tired. She's doing a long drive. We'll find out. Noon tomorrow. Right now, Bushin', Come Down.

0: Somebody to Love, Queen, 99.3, 103.7 WZXR. We're a couple weeks away from a couple of big shows, just a few weeks away, I should say. Beatles versus the Stones, first up, September 12th, a Saturday night, a musical showdown between the Beatles and the Rolling Stones. This is the second time the show's been here. Britt Floyd coming back, The Moon, The Wall, and Beyond on Saturday night, September 17th. We got Rocket Man Show, Elton John Tribute coming up. Also, the Vampire Circus coming back in Rocktober. Also, Get the Lead Out. Both Saturday night, Get the Lead Out, Led Zeppelin Tribute coming back our way. Tickets and info on all those shows at caclive.com. Coming up, we'll check Valley weather, and then it's Dire Straits.
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9: We've got one more day with clouds and spotty rain showers, but the rest of the week, it's shaping up to be fairly nice. Hey, it's Storm Tracker 16 meteorologist Anthony Bordenaro with your central Pennsylvania forecast. Hints of fall on your Tuesday morning, low temperatures in the middle 50s. In the afternoon, we will be warming up near 80 degrees, but clouds and some light spotty rain showers should keep us in the 70s. Into Wednesday, the sun out for the entire day, high temperatures getting into the lower 80s. Now, Thursday is a bit tricky of a forecast. There'll be some showers and storms setting up a little bit further east. Could be some scattered showers and thunderstorms out there. But Friday, Saturday, and even Sunday, looking sunny with seasonal temperatures in the low and middle 80s. This is Storm Tracker 16 meteorologist Anthony Bordenaro.
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Sultans of Swing, Dire Straits. I saw Dire Straits one time on their Heavy Fuel tour. I think it was like 92. They did that one, and they broke down into this small, like, club setting scene. Came out, oh, so cool. I wish I could see those guys again. What was I thinking? I snoozed. Here's Green Day, When I Come Around, WZXR.

0: Lola, the Kinks, WZXR. Hey, we're back with the last WZXR night. 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Straight ahead, we've got Thin Lizzy, also the Stone Temple Pilots.
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1: WZXR. Well, we got more kids going back to school tomorrow. Canton, Midwest, Millville, Milton, Sealands Grove, Wyalusing. That'll be the rest of the that wraps up the week for the listening area. On Monday, next Monday, Loyal Stock, Muncie, and South Williamsport. The following Monday, Williamsport. And then the following Tuesday, Montoursville with the late arrival, the day after Labor Day. That's when I remember going back to school in Sarah, Pennsylvania. Usually that was the day. You enjoyed the Labor Day holiday, and you went back to school on a Tuesday.
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Gotta Get Away, Offspring, WZXR. I'm with you till midnight. We got a block of rock comes your way 7 days a week at 1 a.m. Don't forget about that. Stick around for that. Right now, Rat In. 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
6: We've got one more day with clouds and spotty rain showers, but the rest of the week, it's shaping up to be fairly nice. Hey, it's Storm Tracker 16 meteorologist Anthony Bordenaro with your central Pennsylvania forecast. Hints of fall on your Tuesday morning, low temperatures in the middle 50s. In the afternoon, we will be warming up near 80 degrees, but clouds and some light spotty rain showers should keep us in 70s. Into Wednesday, the sun out for the entire day, high temperatures getting into the lower 80s. Now, Thursday, it's a bit tricky of a forecast. There'll be some showers and storms setting up a little bit further east. Could be some scattered showers and thunderstorms out there. But Friday, Saturday, and even Sunday, looking sunny with seasonal temperatures in the low and middle 80s. This is Storm Tracker 16 meteorologist Anthony Bordenaro.
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Susquehanna Valley's home of rock and roll, WZXR. Getting kind of cold again tonight, 57 that low. I kept the windows open last night. I had to pull a blanket on toward the morning. Felt pretty good, though. I'm using a blanket again. ZZ Top Up, Give Me All Your Lovin'. Got a new one from Greta Van Fleet.

0: Greta Van Fleet, Play Your Games. Ah, band that, you know, a lot of folks say they sound a lot like Led Zeppelin, like it's a bad thing. I think if that's the worst thing you've done in rock and roll, you're pretty safe. And boy, they've certainly proved themselves out on tour with Metallica for many, many shows. This Friday, we got Williamsport Welcomes the World Street Fest. We're going to be broadcasting live 5 till 8, the event on from 5 till 9, welcoming teams, visitors, and all the excitement of the Little League World Series. You get an autograph from Atlanta Braves great Andrew Jones. He'll be signing 5:30 till 6:30 right in front of the chamber. Music beyond the kid zone, packed with fun, free activities, great lineup of food trucks. One of my favorite nights in Williamsport. Williamsport Welcomes the World Street Fest. We'll do it coming up on Friday. Straight ahead, Billy Squire, also the Foo Fighters.
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0: The Foo Fighters with Everlong, WZXR. They're excited. They're wrapping up their tour right now. They played the Hollywood Bowl, another one of their bucket list type venues. And they're going to jump on to AC/DC's Power Up Tour for one show, Tuesday, September 8th. They're going to fill in for the Pretty Reckless. So you get one Foo Fighters show on that Power Up Tour. We're going to get the Power Up Tour with the Pretty Reckless on the 29th of September. And that is the last show on that Power Up Tour. Mark Max saying so long, stick around, more rock straight ahead, and look out, streets, here I come.
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4: Your AccuWeather forecast. Overnight will be mostly cloudy, creating a pleasant evening for baseball with a low temperature of 56. Looking ahead to Tuesday, expect partly sunny skies and pleasant conditions, perfect for an afternoon of baseball with a high of 76. Tuesday night will remain mostly cloudy with a low of 54. Wednesday will bring a mix of sun and clouds with a high reaching 81. By Thursday, anticipate some sunshine initially, followed by increasing cloud cover and the possibility of a couple of thunderstorms, with humid conditions and a high of 80. For AccuWeather, I'm meteorologist Jason Caterina.
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5: Your AccuWeather forecast. Overnight will be mostly cloudy, creating a pleasant evening for baseball with a low temperature of 56. Looking ahead to Tuesday, expect partly sunny skies and pleasant conditions, perfect for an afternoon of baseball with a high of 76. Tuesday night will remain mostly cloudy with a low of 54. Wednesday will bring a mix of sun and clouds with a high reaching 81. By Thursday, anticipate some sunshine initially, followed by increasing cloud cover and the possibility of a couple of thunderstorms with humid conditions and a high of 80. For AccuWeather, I'm meteorologist Jason Caterina.
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3: Your AccuWeather forecast. Overnight will be mostly cloudy, creating a pleasant evening for baseball with a low temperature of 56. Looking ahead to Tuesday, expect partly sunny skies and pleasant conditions, perfect for an afternoon of baseball with a high of 76. Tuesday night will remain mostly cloudy with a low of 54. Wednesday will bring a mix of sun and clouds with a high reaching 81. By Thursday, anticipate some sunshine initially, followed by increasing cloud cover and the possibility of a couple of thunderstorms with humid conditions and a high of 80. For AccuWeather, I'm meteorologist Jason Caterina.
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2: Your AccuWeather forecast. Overnight will be mostly cloudy, creating a pleasant evening for baseball with a low temperature of 56. Looking ahead to Tuesday, expect partly sunny skies and pleasant conditions, perfect for an afternoon of baseball with a high of 76. Tuesday night will remain mostly cloudy with a low of 54. Wednesday will bring a mix of sun and clouds with a high reaching 81. By Thursday, anticipate some sunshine initially, followed by increasing cloud cover and the possibility of a couple of thunderstorms with humid conditions and a high of 80. For AccuWeather, I'm meteorologist Jason Caterina.
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4: Your AccuWeather forecast. Overnight will be mostly cloudy, creating a pleasant evening for baseball with a low temperature of 56. Looking ahead to Tuesday, expect partly sunny skies and pleasant conditions, perfect for an afternoon of baseball with a high of 76. Tuesday night will remain mostly cloudy with a low of 54. Wednesday will bring a mix of sun and clouds with a high reaching 81. By Thursday, anticipate some sunshine initially, followed by increasing cloud cover and the possibility of a couple of thunderstorms with humid conditions and a high of 80. For AccuWeather, I'm meteorologist Jason Caterina.
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1: I wanna rock! 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
9: Your AccuWeather forecast. Overnight will be mostly cloudy, creating a pleasant evening for baseball with a low temperature of 56. Looking ahead to Tuesday, expect partly sunny skies and pleasant conditions, perfect for an afternoon of baseball with a high of 76. Tuesday night will remain mostly cloudy with a low of 54. Wednesday will bring a mix of sun and clouds with a high reaching 81. By Thursday, anticipate some sunshine initially, followed by increasing cloud cover and the possibility of a couple of thunderstorms with humid conditions and a high of 80. For AccuWeather, I'm meteorologist Jason Caterina.
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1: Tiny Tim's real name, Herbert Boutros Khary, K-H-A-U-R-Y.
2: Man.
0: Yeah, he was in here.
2: Yes, he was. What did you remember about him?
1: Smell.
0: Yeah.
1: He kind of smelled great, but he was
2: But he showers like every two
1: he
2: minutes,
1: was, he
2: doesn't
1: was
2: he?
1: He was sweating. Mm. A lot of sweat.
0: He was famous for showering after every major fecal transaction. That was a big thing.
2: I knew he'd remember that.
1: You know, you had to add fecal, didn't you?
0: Well, I didn't want to.
3: You could have gone with transaction.
0: Transaction could have. That would have implied after he buys a cup of coffee.
1: Urination be too much, you think?
0: That wasn't the case, apparently. Well, he was a clean man.
2: Mm-hmm.
0: He's no longer with us, sadly. We'll get to more of your.
1: Although he has a great live show, so go see him. Tiny Tim.
0: Credit cards got you down, ladies and gentlemen. 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
4: A mix of sun and clouds with some isolated showers possible today and a high of 78. Good morning. I'm Freddie Hammer with this WZXR News Update. A manager at a Take 5 oil change in Monroe Township is accused of stealing more than $3,800 from the business. State police say 36-year-old Gerald Alexander Gilbert allegedly used forced credits and manually entered refunds beginning in June. Gilbert faces 8 felony theft counts. He was released on $5,000 unsecured bail and is scheduled for a preliminary hearing September 14th. A Pittman man is headed to state prison following a split jury verdict on gun charges. 48-year-old Glenn Hoffman was found guilty of felony prison not to carry a firearm, but acquitted on a separate felony possession charge. State police say Hoffman crashed a vehicle, left the scene, and a gun was later found in his glove box. He was sentenced immediately to 2 to 4 years in state prison. And the Northern Tier Camp Cadet Program is seeking golfers, sponsors, and donations for its annual benefit tournament coming up September 11th at Tioga Golf Course in Wellsboro. The fundraiser helps cover the roughly $25,000 cost of the 5-day camp for 12- and 13-year-olds in Cameron, Potter, and Tioga counties. Cadets pay just $25 to attend. Donations for the tournament are requested by August 28th. And checking sports and checking Little League scores, brought to you by Heritage Springs Memory Care at 878 Old Cement Road in Muncie. 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Canada beat Panama 3-2 in extra innings. Great Lakes, that's Hamilton, Ohio, over Southwest, Bourne, Texas, 6-1. Japan beat Europe, Africa 3-2. And Southeast, that's Phoenix City, Alabama, over Mid-Atlantic, that's Westchester, PA, 6-5. The Mid-Atlantic team now from Westchester was eliminated with that loss. Major League Baseball Draft League last night, Williamsport over Aberdeen Ironbirds, 7-4. Cutters will try to take the series tonight with Game 3 with the Ironbirds, 7 p.m. first pitch. The next Cutters home game is Friday, 8/28, against the State College Spikes. I'm Freddie Hammer with this WZXR News Update.
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7: A mix of sun and clouds with some isolated showers possible today and a high of 78. Good morning, I'm Freddie Hammer with this WZXR News update. A manager at a Take 5 oil change in Monroe Township is accused of stealing more than $3,800 from the business. State police say 36-year-old Gerald Alexander Gilbert allegedly used forced credits and manually entered refunds beginning in June. Gilbert faces 8 felony theft counts. He was released on $5,000 unsecured bail and is scheduled for a preliminary hearing September 14th. A Pittman man is headed to state prison following a split jury verdict on gun charges. 48-year-old Glenn Hoffman was found guilty of felony prison not to carry a firearm, but acquitted on a separate felony possession charge. State police say Hoffman crashed a vehicle, left the scene, and a gun was later found in his glove box. He was sentenced immediately to 2 to 4 years in state prison. And the Northern Tier Camp Cadet Program is seeking golfers, sponsors, and donations for its annual benefit tournament coming up September 11th at Tioga Golf Course in Wellsboro. The fundraiser helps cover the roughly $25,000 cost of the 5-day camp for 12- and 13-year-olds in Cameron, Potter, and Tioga counties. Cadets pay just $25 to attend. Donations for the tournament are requested by August 28th. And checking sports and checking Little League scores, brought to you by Heritage Springs Memory Care at 878 Old Cement Road in Muncie. 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Canada beat Panama 3-2 in extra innings. Great Lakes, that's Hamilton, Ohio, over Southwest, Bourne, Texas, 6-1. Japan beat Europe Africa 3-2. And Southeast, that's Phoenix City, Alabama, over Mid-Atlantic, that's Westchester, PA, 6-5. The Mid-Atlantic team, now from Westchester, was eliminated with that loss. Major League Baseball Draft League last night, Williamsport over Aberdeen Ironbirds, 7-4. Cutters will try to take the series tonight with Game 3 with the Ironbirds, 7 p.m. first pitch. The next Cutters home game is Friday, 8/28, against the State College Spikes. I'm Freddie Hammer with this WZXR News update.
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4: A mix of sun and clouds with some isolated showers possible today and a high of 78. Good morning, I'm Freddie Hammer with this WZXR News update. A manager at a Take 5 oil change in Monroe Township is accused of stealing more than $3,800 from the business. State police say 36-year-old Gerald Alexander Gilbert allegedly used forced credits and manually entered refunds beginning in June. Gilbert faces 8 felony theft counts. He was released on $5,000 unsecured bail and is scheduled for a preliminary hearing September 14th. A Pittman man is headed to state prison following a split jury verdict on gun charges. 48-year-old Glenn Hoffman was found guilty of felony prison not to carry a firearm, but acquitted on a separate felony possession charge. State police say Hoffman crashed a vehicle, left the scene, and a gun was later found in his glove box. He was sentenced immediately to 2 to 4 years in state prison. And the Northern Tier Camp Cadet Program is seeking golfers, sponsors, and donations for its annual benefit tournament coming up September 11th at Tioga Golf Course in Wellsboro. The fundraiser helps cover the roughly $25,000 cost of the 5-day camp for 12- and 13-year-olds in Cameron, Potter, and Tioga counties. Cadets pay just $25 to attend. Donations for the tournament are requested by August 28th. And checking sports and checking Little League scores, brought to you by Heritage Springs Memory Care at 878 Old Cement Road in Muncie. Experience a community where service comes from the heart. 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Canada beat Panama 3-2 in extra innings. Great Lakes, that's Hamilton, Ohio, over Southwest Bourne, Texas, 6-1. Japan beat Europe, Africa 3-2. And Southeast, that's Phoenix City, Alabama, over Mid-Atlantic, that's Westchester, PA, 6-5. The Mid-Atlantic team, now from Westchester, was eliminated with that loss. Major League Baseball Draft League last night, Williamsport over Aberdeen Ironbirds, 7-4. Cutters will try to take the series tonight with Game 3 with the Ironbirds, 7 p.m. first pitch. The next Cutters home game is Friday, 8/28, against the State College Spikes. I'm Freddie Hammer with this WZXR News Update.
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0: When you order, please write the Bob and Tom Show in the How Did You Hear About Simply Safe survey to let them know we sent you. Thank you in advance. And don't forget, there's no safe like Simply Safe.
1: Oh, thank you, Chip. Oh, Chip, when
0: you got it.
1: No, I was writing something.
2: Nailed it.
0: No
2: Josh,
0: problem.
1: Was I not here when you were talking about eating the dog food?
2: Oh, maybe not. I mean, and honestly, I don't blame you for not remembering it. If even if you were here, it was just a kind of an aside.
0: But has this come up before? Oh no, yeah. The farmer's market.
2: The farmer's dog.
1: That's that really.
2: But
1: high
2: you got
1: end dog
2: when your niece says, "Hey, I dare you to eat dog food."
0: You got to do it.
2: You got it. Yeah. Come on.
3: Right.
1: And then when the doorbell rang, did you make a big fuss? I have three dogs. One of them couldn't care less. One of them goes insane.
0: Oh, yeah.
1: And the new guy's following the insane one.
3: Yeah,
1: doorbell
3: insane.
1: Rings, goes nuts.
3: Yeah.
0: Would you eat your dog's food if it guaranteed that you could lick your balls? I'll wait.
2: The answer is yes.
0: Yes, absolutely.
2: Yes.
0: How about you, Tom?
1: But you mean, not the, never mind.
2: The money I would save.
0: Oh.
1: That would have been, so think of the guy, the owner of the 49ers could have bought some dog food and done it himself.
0: Jed York.
1: Coming up, we're going to talk with the lovely comedian Allie Breen with Sexy Time. These are the O'Reilly Auto Parts Studios. 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
1: A mix of sun and clouds with some isolated showers possible today and a high of 78. Good morning. I'm Freddie Hammer with this WZXR News Update. A manager at a Take 5 oil change in Monroe Township is accused of stealing more than $3,800 from the business. State police say 36-year-old Gerald Alexander Gilbert allegedly used forced credits and manually entered refunds beginning in June. Gilbert faces 8 felony theft counts. He was released on $5,000 unsecured bail and is scheduled for a preliminary hearing September 14th. A Pittman man is headed to state prison following a split jury verdict on gun charges. 48-year-old Glenn Hoffman was found guilty of felony prison not to carry a firearm, but acquitted on a separate felony possession charge. State police say Hoffman crashed a vehicle, left the scene, and a gun was later found in his glove box. He was sentenced immediately to 2 to 4 years in state prison. And the Northern Tier Camp Cadet Program is seeking golfers, sponsors, and donations for its annual benefit tournament coming up September 11th at Tioga Golf Course in Wellsboro. The fundraiser helps cover the roughly $25,000 cost of the 5-day camp for 12 and 13-year-olds in Cameron, Potter, and Tioga counties. Cadets pay just $25 to attend. Donations for the tournament are requested by August 28th. And checking sports and checking Little League scores, brought to you by Heritage Springs Memory Care at 878 Old Cement Road in Muncie. 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Canada beat Panama 3-2 in extra innings. Great Lakes, that's Hamilton, Ohio, over Southwest Bourne, Texas, 6-1. Japan beat Europe, Africa 3-2. And Southeast, that's Phoenix City, Alabama, over Mid-Atlantic, that's Westchester, PA, 6-5. The Mid-Atlantic team, now from Westchester, was eliminated with that loss. Major League Baseball Draft League last night, Williamsport over Aberdeen Ironbirds, 7-4. Cutters will try to take the series tonight with Game 3 with the Ironbirds, 7 p.m. first pitch. The next Cutters home game is Friday, 8/28, against the State College Spikes. I'm Freddie Hammer with this WZXR News Update.
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That must mean it's Double Shot Tuesday. Hey, it's Freddie Hammer. Big thanks to Barb Evans, who filled in for me over the past couple days, so appreciate that. Had a nice long weekend. Hopefully yours was good. And now we're going to have a good Tuesday together. How about it? I got information about our Cutters game coming up on the 31st, too. But first, 2 from The Who on WZXR.

0: 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How about Kinley Rasmus doing great things? They're talking about comparing her to Monet Davis, and she's wearing that bow in her hair, and so they've already put the bow in the museum. And that's the score of their game from yesterday. They defeated our Westchester team 6-5, Southeast defeating Mid-Atlantic. But you know what? They're going on, and Kinley Rasmus is going to do amazing things, and I can see it happening. I can see her career sort of laying out in front of her. So amazing. Other scores from yesterday: Japan over Europe, Africa 3-2. Great Lakes over Southwest. That's Hamilton, Ohio over Bourne, Texas 6-1. And then Canada beat Panama 3-2 in extra innings. So Mid-Atlantic team from Westchester eliminated with that loss. But of course, having a wonderful time anyway. Would have been nice to win, but looks like everybody else is having a great time and they're doing well. So nice to even just be in South Williamsport for the Little League World Series. I know that's how everybody feels. And congratulations to Westchester's team. On the way, we're coming back with two from Puddle of Mud on a Double Shot Tuesday, plus Valley Weather next on WZXR.
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9: Hi, folks, and good Tuesday. Snedeker here from WNAP-TV, your personal meteorologist. Today, anyway, it's going to be a partly sunny day. Watch out for a passing sprinkle. High temperature about 78. Not bad. Low humidity. Good sleep. And tonight, 50s. And then tomorrow, back up to the low 80s. It's going to be great. The best day of the week tomorrow, nice and sunny. And then Thursday, a cold front will move through. Some scattered showers and thunderstorms afternoon and evening, about 78. Make it a good week.
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0: Puddle of Mud, two from them on Double Shot Tuesday on 99.3 and 103.7 WZXR. It's Freddie Hammer. We're all baseball all the time recently, of course, for the 2 weeks of Little League World Series. And we're also excited about the Cutters, who are doing really well. And I'd love to see if they're going to win the second half of the championship of the whole season, too. You know, if they get the championship game coming up on September 2nd, that's exciting. We're getting ready, though, for WZXR night coming up next Monday, the 31st. It's going to be a State College Spikes game. That's going to be the last set of live home games that they're going to be having here. So that's going to come up then on the 2nd with the big championship game. Get your tickets now if you wanted to do that. But we're going to be doing Monday night with WZXR. You're going to have a fan appreciation night. There's going to be a free hot dog Monday. Of course, you get the free Country Store brand hot dog when you get there as the first 500 fans. And then also they're going to do Potato Capers Heritage Jersey Night with Bauer Electric. So that's exciting. Lucky Ducky hot tub giveaway presented by PDC Spas. So many things to do at the Cutters games. I love them. They're excellent. And go to crosscutters.com to get your tickets now so you can have a good time with us, WZXR, with the Williamsport Crosscutters next Monday, August 31st. Cheer on the Cutters as they take on the State College Spikes with us at WZXR. Coming up, me too, from Van Halen on a Double Shot Tuesday.
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0: 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It's Freddie Hammer. I know there's thumb wrestling, but did you know there's finger wrestling? Bavaria in Germany does a finger wrestling championship. In fact, they've done it for 65 years, and it says approximately 150 competitors were doing this on Sunday. It's an unusual sport, pitting two opponents against each other across a table, linking their middle fingers through a leather loop. Competitors attempt to drag their opponent to their side. Bouts last between a few seconds to a minute. The sport traces its roots to the Alpine region and remains popular throughout Bavaria. I'm not sure if anybody else does this, but I would like to see the finger loop and see how that works. It'd be cute to see that. But anyway, congratulations to the winner. They didn't really tell us who won. Ferdinand Seitz did claim the senior category in the championship title. And apparently he's from Bavaria. So good job, Bavarians, with finger wrestling. We're going to have to try this, but you have to get the tools. We'll work on the loop. On the way, coming up at the top of the hour, two from Bon Jovi on a Double Shot Tuesday on WZXR.
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It's Freddie Hammer. Looks like there is an In Touch program over the weekend about a little bit of a sensitive subject, so we'll talk about that coming up after 2 from Aerosmith on a Double Shot Tuesday on WZXR.

0: Aerosmith and two from them. 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It's Freddie Hammond. 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And you can find that. It says In Touch with Freddie Hammer. It's sort of right around the top. You can click on that and see our entire archive of the different In Touch programs that we have. And this past weekend, speaking with Morgan Granlund and Cheyenne Galagarza from the Center for Community Health and Crisis Intervention Services, two lovely women who are there to help. Right now, they're talking about mental health crises, thoughts of suicide, warning signs, what happens when someone reaches out to them for help. It's a really wonderful program that sort of spells out how they handle these scenarios. And if you or someone you know is in crisis or thinking about suicide, call 988 or go ahead and definitely call 988. But if you wanted to listen to the program, that's also a helper. So certainly find that at WZXR.com. It's our public affairs show called In Touch, all brought to you by Geisinger, Muncie, and Jersey Shore, state-of-the-art healthcare close to home. I got Valley weather on the way, plus more double shots, two from Godsmack next.
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3: Hi, folks, and good Tuesday. Snedeker here from WNAP-TV, your personal meteorologist. Today, anyway, it's going to be a partly sunny day. Watch out for a passing sprinkle. High temperature about 78. Not bad. Low humidity. Good sleep. And tonight, 50s. And then tomorrow, back up to the low 80s. It's going to be great. The best day of the week. Tomorrow, nice and sunny. And then Thursday, a cold front will move through. Some scattered showers and thunderstorms afternoon and evening, about 78. Make it a good week.
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1: 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It's Freddie Hammer. I love giving blood. How do you feel about it? 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And I know we've been talking about it quite a bit, but it's time to go and help because they are in trouble. And so there's blood drives this week in our area. Right now, you're not today, but tomorrow, you can go to the Masonic Lodge at 28 Brummer Pond Road in Muncie and do the blood drive from noon to 5:30. You can sign up ahead of time at redcrossblood.org. Okay, that's tomorrow. Then on Friday, 8/28, 11:30 to 4:30, there is a blood drive at the Trout Run Fire Hall just off Route 14. So that's two blood drives to go to this week. 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

0: Two from the Stone Temple Pilots on 99.3 and 103.7 WZXR. It's Freddie Hammer. I have a new home trend, and this is interesting. A new home design trend is encouraging people to unplug. They're saying there's something called analog rooms that they're putting in homes. They're screen-free spaces designed for activities like reading, listening to music, playing games, doing puzzles, having conversations. What? Designers recommend arranging furniture to encourage face-to-face interaction. This is post-COVID, folks, getting people to learn how to talk again. Two people. There you go. You can talk to yourself all you want, but, you know, talking to people is the difficult part. So the goal isn't a specific look. It's creating a space that helps you slow down, connect with others, take a break. So you can make your own analog room, but maybe they're putting them into new houses too. But I'd say nothing in my house is an analog room. There's screens everywhere. So maybe I should think that through. Hey, it looks like at the top of the hour, we're going to come back with the WZXR Workforce Block All Request Lunch Hour. Four in a row from Judas Priest. I love that. I still have tickets as well from Knoebels for ride tickets. 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And a Hoopla's gift card that you get to have, too. 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

0: from Judas Priest. Right there, Turbo Lover. Before that, Living After Midnight, Breaking the Law, and kicking it all off with You've Got Another Thing Coming. We're actually celebrating today. Today's 75th birthday of Rob Halford. You know how he looks. He is certainly the front man of Judas Priest, one of heavy metal's most recognizable guys. He joined the band, I guess, in the early 70s and really defined the look of metal through classics like those songs you just heard, like Breaking the Law and Living After Midnight, stuff like that. More than five decades later, though, they're still making music, and he's still known worldwide as the Metal God and is still proudly flying the Judas Priest flag. So you can definitely celebrate with Rob Halford. Happy birthday, 75 today. That means that we're moving right on to our flashback pop quiz. I got a WZXR prize pack today. Again, it's awesome because we got the $40 of Knoebels ride tickets, $25 Hoopla's gift card. We're also throwing in Utz brand snacks and Pepsi products. So nice. And you can win if you know today's flashback pop quiz. Use the number 570-323-9399.
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2: The movie classic Treasure of the Sierra Madre with Humphrey Bogart had a lot of great lines, including this one from a Mexican bandit. Wayne got

0: badges. I don't have to show you any stinking badges.
1: But do you remember the 70s film classic that borrowed the line?
0: Badges? We don't need no stinking badges. Oh, no.
1: Well, movie mavens, do you know?
2: I must think.
1: Which 1974 comedy borrowed this line from Treasure of the Sierra Madre?
2: I don't know, but whatever it is, I hate it.
3: If you know the answer, give me a call, 570-323-9399. I think you know it. I feel it. So I believe in you as well. So call me if you know the answer to today's Flashback Pop Quiz.
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1: Hi, folks, and good Tuesday. Snedeker here from WNAP-TV, your personal meteorologist. Today, anyway, it's going to be a partly sunny day. Watch out for a passing sprinkle. High temperature about 78. Not bad. Low humidity. Good sleep. And tonight, 50s. And then tomorrow, back up to the low 80s. It's going to be great. The best day of the week tomorrow, nice and sunny. And then Thursday, a cold front will move through. Some scattered showers and thunderstorms afternoon and evening, about 78. Make it a good week.
2: Right now, 1224, and I prefer 70 degrees, but that's just me. You can like the 80-degree weather that's coming, thanks to Joe. Right now, it's cloudy skies. Let's see who knows the answer to today's Flashback Pop Quiz.
3: 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Where were we?
4: Did you name the 70s comedy classic that borrowed this line from Treasure of the Sierra Madre?
5: 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Oh, no.
4: Well, it was Mel Brooks who threw this line plus every other gag in the book and then some into one of the funniest films ever, Blazing Saddles.
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8: Thank you very much.
2: You're so welcome. 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You got it. 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

0: 2 from Ozzy for Ralston on 99.3 and 103.7 WZXR and Double Shot Tuesday. It's Freddie Hammer. I wanted to tell you about high school football. It's starting. Week one is this Friday night. So we're going to be broadcasting that on our sister station, the Twin Valleys Talk Radio Network. So if you wanted to tune in, it's going to be Warrior Run at Muncie. That's going to be the game of the week. And our backyard broadcasting high school football game of the week is always done play by play with Ian Catherine and Bob Woodley. And of course, halftime reports from our own Eric Spencer here at WZXR. And of course, if you wanted to listen on Twin Valleys Talk Radio Network, that's 101.7 WWPA. 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All brought to you in part by ProLube Specialist at 605 Hastings Street in South Williamsport and Joe's Equipment in Jersey Shore, Lock Haven, and Winfield. So, high school football, week number one. We're kicking it off. It's going to be cold, and our butts are going to be cold on the bleachers before we know it. All right, so we're certainly excited about that. And also excited about requests that come in on the interwebs. 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He wants to hear some Tom Petty, and we'll do that coming up next on WZXR.
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0: Two in a row from Kiss and Double Shot Tuesday, Lick It Up, Detroit Rock City there. And we're celebrating today. So there's a big celebration going on in Gene Simmons' life. Of course, he's turning 77 today on the 25th of August. So happy birthday, Gene Simmons. If you get to see his tongue, tell me about it. On the way, we're coming back with more of our Double Shots, of course, and we're continuing with a No Repeat Workday. We're going to kick it off with Nirvana on WZXR.
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Two from Nirvana on a Double Shot Tuesday on 99.3 and 103.7 WZXR. Coming up this hour, I got details about yesterday's scores and who's playing at the Little League World Series today. So I'll give you the rundown of the games you can expect. Right now, it's two from Billy Squier on a Double Shot Tuesday on WZXR.

Billy Squire, two from him on 99.3 and 103.7 WZXR. It's Freddie Hammer. 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So the scores from yesterday's Little League is Canada over Panama, 3-2. Great Lakes, that's Ohio, over Southwest, that's Texas, 6-1. Japan over Europe, Africa, 3-2 yesterday. And then Southeast, that's Phoenix City, Alabama, over the Mid-Atlantic, Pennsylvania team, 6-5. So Southeast moves forward, but they rallied from a 5-0 deficit and came back to win. So that has a lot to do with Kinsley Rasmus, their pitcher, I think. But we're going to see a lot more of Kinsley Rasmus, I think, in our future. All right, so that's good. And then coming up today, we got games on the way. Right now, we are about to start the Tacoma, Washington versus Alabama with Kinley, and that's at Lamedy, and that's at 3 o'clock today. So I guess right now happening is Japan versus Mexico at Volunteer. So they've already started that game. 5 o'clock this afternoon, Vancouver, Canada versus Seoul, South Korea. That's going to be Volunteer. And then 7 p.m. is Hamilton, Ohio versus Bayonne, New Jersey. So this is an elimination bracket, I think. This is like everybody who loses.

0: loses today is going to be out of the tournament. But you know what? They're still going to be enjoying it, and we're going to be seeing them at the Williamsport Welcomes the World Festival. Can't wait for that. I'll tell you a little bit more about that festival coming up later this hour so we can get ready and enjoy ourselves next Friday night. Hey, coming up, we got Valley Weather, as well as more double shots, two from Styx next on ZXR.
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8: Hi, Storm Tracker 16 Chief Meteorologist Kurt Aaron with your Central Pennsylvania forecast from WNEP-TV. Today we're looking at highs upper 70s, and then overnight tonight once again dipping down into the upper 50s. Could be an isolated shower if you are going to Lamadie Stadium today. And then as we head into Wednesday, lots of sunshine, beautiful day for the games, and we're talking highs in the low 80s. Thursday, not so good. Scattered showers will form in the afternoon and evening. Some of those could become severe, so we'll keep you posted on that. Weekend right now looks good. Sunshine, highs will be in the mid-80s.
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0: much time in my hands on 99.3 and 103.7 WZXR. It's Freddie Hammer. You know, Williamsport is going to welcome the world coming up on Friday, and they're going to do that from 5 to 8 in downtown Williamsport. And if this is something that your kids love, it's definitely for them. You got to bring them down because they're going to be welcoming baseball fans and families and everybody who wants to welcome teams and visitors and all the excitement of the Little League World Series. It's really just a culmination of the week. Everybody worked hard and then they can just have a festival. It's great. And of course, Hall of Fame inductee and Atlanta Braves great Andrew Jones will be signing autographs at 5:30. So that's part of it. You can get an autograph, bring your baseball, enjoy live music. They got kids zones, free activities of food trucks and stuff. So go on in and see you downtown for the Williams Sport welcomes the World Festival next Friday, this coming Friday, 5 to 8 p.m. On the way, got more double shots, of course. Let's see, who's on the way? Two from Billy Idol next on WZXR.
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0: Steve in Boston on 99.3 and 103.7 WZXR. It's Freddie Hammer. I'm looking at today's holidays. Today's holidays are interesting. Today is National Whiskey Sour Day. So you've missed lunch, so you're going to have to do that for dinner. Let's see. Secondhand Wardrobe Day. I love shopping at Goodwill. As well as National Kiss and Makeup Day. Maybe that's something that you need to consider. As well as National Banana Split Day. So head on over to Brewster's with your banana on Thursday. You can do that and take your banana and they'll serve it to you with their ice cream. Anyway, you can make one of your own, of course. I personally am kind of a high maintenance banana split person. I don't like the chocolate. So I take out the chocolate and put in two vanillas and a strawberry. And then I'm fine with like extra pineapple or strawberry goo or whatever it is. I just don't like the chocolate in my banana split for some reason. So there's that. National Banana Split Day. Enjoy it and let me know how it goes. Send us a picture of your banana split, please. On the way, looks like Jake Michael's going to come back in this afternoon, and he is going to take you through this afternoon's stuff, like great programming. At 4 o'clock, you're going to be able to listen to the This Day in Rock. That's right around 4:35. And then, of course, you get to go home with a WZXR Rush Hour Rock Block. That's at 5 o'clock, so great classic hits that you can love and enjoy as you make your way home this afternoon. We'll be back tomorrow. We'll do a Wednesday together. How about it? And good luck to all of our Little League teams. Hopefully you're going to get out on the hill, but don't get muddy. I've seen it's very muddy in that one little spot. All right, it's all coming up next, and I'll see you tomorrow on WZXR.
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Jake in with you until 7 tonight. I hope you can hang out with me. I'll have This Day in Rock History and the Rock Report all coming up for you this afternoon. And we'll talk about the new trend of naming kids after weapons. That's coming up in about 10.

0: Wrapping up the Double Shot Music Marathon. That's Poison 99.3 1037 WZXR. You know, those back to school pictures parents post every year, you know, pretty soon they may look less like a class photo and more like the character selection screen from Call of Duty. There's a growing trend of parents giving kids names inspired by weapons. We're talking Gunner, Trigger, Cannon, Remington, Colt, Ruger, Winchester, Dagger, and even Caliber. Baby name experts say it may have evolved from the popularity of names like Hunter and Archer, along with the rise of tougher sounding names like Maverick. Supporters say the names sound strong, independent, and even a little rebellious. Critics say they can glamorize violence, and well, they might not age particularly well because, you know, Trigger sounds pretty cool when you're six. At 47, when the receptionist says, Dr. Trigger will see you now, I'm checking to make sure I'm at the dentist and not about to, you know, get fitted for a holster.
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9: Hi, it's Storm Tracker 16 Chief Meteorologist Kurt Aaron with your Central Pennsylvania forecast from WNEP-TV. Today we're looking at highs upper 70s, and then overnight tonight once again dipping down into the upper 50s. Could be an isolated shower if you are going to Lamadie Stadium today. And then as we head into Wednesday, lots of sunshine, beautiful day for the games, and we're talking highs in the low 80s. Thursday, not so good. Scattered showers will form in the afternoon and evening. Some of those could become severe, so we'll keep you posted on that. Weekend right now looks good. Sunshine, highs will be in the mid-80s.
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0: 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Coming up Monday night, it's WZXR night with the Williamsport Cross Cutters as the Cutters take on the State College Spikes. 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

take my hand and come with me, because you look so fine that I really want to make you mine. 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

99.3 WZXR. The government is opening up more of its UFO files, and some of what's being released has been sitting around for decades. Military videos, mysterious images from the Apollo missions, and one former NASA UFO investigator says this may only be the beginning. So are we getting closer to answers about what's really out there? I got the story coming up.

0: The Susquehanna Valley's home of rock and roll, 99.3, 103.7 WZXR with Bad Company. And you know, for decades, UFO files have been locked away, classified, or simply forgotten. Now more of them are seeing the light of day. The Pentagon and NASA are releasing additional videos, images, and documents involving unexplained objects, including military footage and a 1972 Apollo 17 photo that appears to show three mysterious lights forming a triangle above the moon. Now, a former member of NASA's UFO study team says we're now seeing an actual government disclosure process. But before you start packing for your trip to Area 51, he does say that this doesn't prove anything. This doesn't prove that aliens exist. It means more evidence is being released so researchers can figure out what these things actually are. And he believes even bigger material could surface over the next year. His advice, don't assume it's aliens. And don't assume it's nothing. Although, if they do release a photo of E.T. holding a Pentagon employee badge, we've got some follow-up questions.
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1: Hi, Storm Tracker 16 Chief Meteorologist Kurt Aaron with your Central Pennsylvania forecast from WNEP-TV. Today we're looking at highs, upper 70s, and then overnight tonight, once again, dipping down into the upper 50s. Could be an isolated shower if you are going to Lamadi Stadium today. And then as we head into Wednesday, lots of sunshine, beautiful day for the game, and we're talking highs in the low 80s. Thursday, not so good. Scattered showers will form in the afternoon and evening. Some of those could become severe, so we'll keep you posted on that. Weekend right now looks good. Sunshine, highs will be in the mid-80s.
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0: Keeping you in the know right where you live, 99.3-1037 WZXR. 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

Fleetwood Mac inside the Music Marathon, 99.3, 103.7 WZXR. A new University of Pennsylvania survey says couples where the woman out-earns her husband are 36% more likely to split than couples where the guy brings home more. Personally, I don't see a problem. My Kathy makes more than I do, and I'm perfectly okay with it. I'm a modern man. I believe in equality, especially when the mortgage payments due.

0: Moving on over, Mr. Thorogood and the Destroyers, 99.3, 103.7 WZXR. Already thinking about the weekend? Yeah, well, me too. Well, when Friday does finally get here, be sure you don't miss Backyard Broadcasting's Friday afternoon traffic reports. 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We'll keep you updated on any slow-moving traffic, accidents, and road construction that could put the brakes on your weekend plans. 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
3: Hi, it's Storm Tracker 16 Chief Meteorologist Kurt Aaron with your Central Pennsylvania forecast from WNEP-TV. Today we're looking at highs upper 70s, and then overnight tonight once again dipping down into the upper 50s. Could be an isolated shower if you are going to Lamadi Stadium today. And then as we head into Wednesday, lots of sunshine, beautiful day for the games, and we're talking highs in the low 80s. Thursday, not so good. Scattered showers will form in the afternoon and evening. Some of those could become severe, so we'll keep you posted on that. Weekend right now looks good. Sunshine, highs will be in the mid-80s.
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0: 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And it looks like Nicolas Cage may be going treasure hunting again because apparently there's still one historical document in America he hasn't stolen yet. Director John Turteltaub says National Treasure 3 is officially in development. And by officially, he means Hollywood officially, when a movie can be happening right up until the moment that it's not. A script is already being written, and he says, to whatever extent we can, everyone's back. That could mean, you know, Nicolas Cage returning as Benjamin Franklin Gates nearly 20 years after Book of Secrets. The first two movies, though, they were huge, pulling in more than $800 million worldwide combined. So you can understand, of course, why Disney might want to dust off the treasure map again. No word yet on what Cage will steal this time. My guess, the password to, like, Disney Plus.
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0: 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Join Robert Fry of Watsontown on Tuesday as he demonstrates his woodworking skills and shares his craft with the community. The program will be held at the Eagle Grange Hall, 32 East Blind Road in Montgomery. That's the intersection of Route 15 and East Blind Road. Refreshments will be served following the program, and everybody's welcome to attend. But for more information, go ahead and contact Doug Bonsall at 717-921-1957. That's the Eagle Grange Woodworking Demonstration coming up on Tuesday, 6:30 in Montgomery. That event calendar update brought to you by Lang's Chocolates and Gorp Clusters. You'll find Lang's Chocolates, by the way, on Pine Street in downtown Williamsport.
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2 from the crew inside the Music Marathon, 99.3, 103.7 WZXR. And coming up, Grand Theft Auto 6 is supposed to make its massive open world more realistic than ever. But one rumored new feature could turn your high-speed getaway into something painfully familiar to anyone who owns a car. Imagine escaping the cops only to realize you forgot to do one little thing. I'll tell you what it is coming up next.

0: 2 from Van Halen, wrapping up the Double Shot Music Marathon, 99.3, 103.7 WZXR. And the wait for Grand Theft Auto 6 has been ridiculously long, and apparently when it finally arrives, the game may include something we've all been desperately trying to escape from, the gas station. According to leaks, GTA 6 could require players to actually refuel their cars. Now, some gamers are loving it. More realism. Others are thinking, dude, I play video games specifically so I don't have to deal with real life. Now, nobody knows how often you'd have to fill up, whether you could turn the feature off, or, God help us, whether the game will have realistic gas prices, but, you know, nothing ruins a five-star police chase faster than the little light fuel coming on. Am I right? Lose the cops, forget it. I'm just trying to find the sheets.
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6: Hi, it's Storm Tracker 16 Chief Meteorologist Kurt Aaron with your Central Pennsylvania forecast from WNEP-TV. Today we're looking at highs upper 70s, and then overnight tonight once again dipping down into the upper 50s. Could be an isolated shower if you are going to Lamadie Stadium today. And then as we head into Wednesday, lots of sunshine, beautiful day for the games, and we're talking highs in the low 80s. Thursday, not so good. Scattered showers will form in the afternoon and evening. Some of those could become severe, so we'll keep you posted on that. Weekend right now looks good. Sunshine, highs will be in the mid-80s.
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0: 2 from Zeppelin, 99.3 and 103.7 WZXR. And speaking of Zeppelin, a Zeppelin concert that never happened is now the subject of a new book and the story behind it. Well, it's almost as interesting as the shows themselves. Back in November of 1980, Zeppelin was scheduled for 4 nights at Chicago Stadium, but after drummer John Bonham died on September 25th, obviously the tour was canceled, and some 80,000 unused tickets were left behind. 6 years after that, entrepreneur Michael Denn bought the entire batch for $9,000 from Chicago Stadium owner William Works. The purchase actually earned Denn a Guinness World Record, and he eventually began selling individual tickets to Zeppelin collectors. Now, how to sell 80,000 tickets to a concert that never happened tells the unusual story through Denn's letters, vintage ads, newspaper clippings, and other memorabilia. Amazingly, about 22,000 of those tickets reportedly still survive together in one collection. Amazing.
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0: 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Can't make it to a Friday or Saturday concert on the lawn, or, well, maybe just staying out until 11 just isn't happening anymore. Well, Antlers on the Water has you covered. Coming up this Sunday, catch the Big Daddy Bangers live on the lawn from 5 until 8. It's the same great outdoor concert atmosphere, just with an earlier start and an earlier finish. So you can enjoy the music, grab some food and drinks, and still get home at a reasonable hour. That's Big Daddy Bangers this Sunday from 5 until 8 at Antlers on the Water. Because, you know, rocking out is still fun, even when your bedtime isn't negotiable anymore.
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And coming up in the Rock Report, Triumph adds another round of reunion shows, including a stop in Pennsylvania. And Neil Young reaches more than 60 years into a songwriting past for something new. I got those stories and more coming up in the Rock Report.

0: from Alice in Chains, wrapping up the Music Marathon, 99.3 1037 WZXR. Time for the Rock Report. Triumph isn't finished celebrating its 50th anniversary after a successful first leg of their reunion tour. Earlier this year, the Canadian Rockers have announced another 16 dates for the Rock and Roll Machine Reloaded Tour. Kicks off November 17th in Grand Rapids and runs through December 12th in San Diego, with fellow Canadian rock veterans April Wine opening the shows. And there's one Pennsylvania stop, November 22nd at the Peterson Event Center in Pittsburgh. Now, tickets go on sale this Thursday morning, 10 a.m., with $1 from every ticket sold benefiting Sounds Unite, which helps provide music education and wellness resources to marginalized and at-risk young people. Meanwhile, Neil Young is proving there's apparently no expiration date on a good song. He shared another track from second song, his upcoming album with the Chrome Hearts. It's called Casting Me Away From You. And here's the interesting part in this. Young wrote the song more than 60 years ago. Now, there's an earlier version that was recorded with his high school friend, Comrie Smith, that was released on Young's 2009 Archives Volume 1 box set. Now he's brought the song back for second song, which arrives, by the way, on September 18th. Neil Young's got songs in the vault older than some bands' entire fan bases. And finally, Linda McCartney is being honored by the U.S. Postal Service. The late photographer, activist, and, of course, first wife of Paul McCartney will be featured on a collection of 20 stamps showcasing her nature and still life photography. One of those images will be instantly recognizable to McCartney fans. It's Linda's photograph used for the cover of Paul's 1970 debut solo album, McCartney, featuring cherries scattered around a bowl of red liquid. Commonly, the album's called Life is a Bowl of Spilled Cherries. The stamps go on sale September 25th with the first day of issue ceremony scheduled for New York's Museum of Modern Art. Linda McCartney, born Linda Eastman in 1941. She died in 1998 at the age of 56. Way too young. A pretty fitting tribute to a woman who spent much of her life behind the camera capturing rock and roll history. And that is your Rock Report for Tuesday, August 25th.
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7: Your AccuWeather forecast tonight. Expect partly cloudy skies. If you're headed to the baseball game, consider bringing a jacket as temperatures will dip to a low of 54. Tomorrow will bring a mix of sun and clouds, making for a pleasant afternoon to enjoy some baseball with a high of 80. Tomorrow night, the skies will be clear to partly cloudy, providing another great evening for baseball fans with a low of 64. Thursday will start off with solid cloud cover in the morning, possibly seeing a shower here and there. By the afternoon, there will be some intervals of clouds and sunshine with a chance of a couple of thunderstorms, creating humid conditions and reaching a high of 83. For AccuWeather, I'm meteorologist Jason Caterina.
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0: 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That is Bush wrapping it up for me here on this Double Shot Tuesday night. More Double Shots on the way with Mark Mack, so stick around. Have yourself an awesome night. The Bob and Tom Show, of course, will kick things off for us tomorrow morning, beginning at 6 a.m. Have a great night. 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

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Welcome to a Tuesday night. My favorite night of the week. You know, it goes super fast when we double them up. Foo Fighters in for two with Everlong kicking it off. WZXR.

0: All My Life, the Foo Fighters, WZXR. It'll be the 7th, I think it is, of September. They're going to be filling in for the Pretty Reckless on AC/DC's Power Up Tour. They're excited to get out with AC/DC like a dream come true. I think it was Dave that said that. We get the Power Up Tour coming our way at the end of September, the 29th, Lincoln Financial Field in Philly. 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You want to know where the shows are at? 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
2: Your AccuWeather forecast tonight. Expect partly cloudy skies. If you're headed to the baseball game, consider bringing a jacket as temperatures will dip to a low of 54. Tomorrow will bring a mix of sun and clouds, making for a pleasant afternoon to enjoy some baseball with a high of 80. Tomorrow night, the skies will be clear to partly cloudy, providing another great evening for baseball fans with a low of 64. Thursday will start off with solid cloud cover in the morning, possibly seeing a shower here and there. By the afternoon, there will be some intervals of clouds and sunshine with a chance of a couple of thunderstorms, creating humid conditions and reaching a high of 83. For AccuWeather, I'm meteorologist Jason Caterina.
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0: Seek and Destroy Metallica, WCXR. I was told that was used in the audition for a lot of the boys looking to get into the Uptown Music Collective, the guitar players. Liking that one. 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

0: ACDC, 99.3 1037 WZXR, making our way through a Tuesday. 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